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Medical Box 2011, Ambulance 389, Medic 6, respond, 1710 Crossroads Drive, Crossroads of Anderson Court for psychiatric emergency for a 16-year-old patient responding with police on two robberies.

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JLM 3281 Alpha, engine 431 for the southbound assignment. Engine 211, medic 29, truck 29, respond, northbound 295, the on-ramp to eastbound 195, for motor vehicle collision on Orange Charlie.

0: 211 to northbound 295 and eastbound 195.
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0: 211 units on northbound 295. It's going to be property damage only. I'm going to keep one unit to block, to close down the ramp until police arrive. All other units can go on service.
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1: That's correct, 289, hot or cold?
0: Hot is fine.
1: Okay. You're going to have medic 33, Bravo. 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

0: rescue alarm 916, engine 845, paramedic ambulance 205, squad 820 respond, southbound Route 4 in the area of Talbot Road for motor vehicle collision with the truck.
1: 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Just make sure you don't ever talk to 9 when they arrive.
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2: Yes, ma'am, I copy.
3: Tanker 9, come on up. No layout, we're doing attack tanker. 9-1, the Alpha side. It's a single story type 5 dwelling. I have no conditions. Home has been evacuated. I'll be out with a 360 command.

0: and one with a complete 360. One in the front, it has a basement. It's a walkout on site, Charlie.
1: Battalion 3 to all units, engine 9, stand by 1 second. Calvert engine 5-2, divert to the wreck. Calvert 5-2, divert to the wreck. Rescue squad 1 in battalion 35, also this is going to be a rescue. Tower 40, you're now going to be RIP. Tower 40, RIP.
2: 5-2, I'll be on scene momentarily. Switching to 2 Bravo.
3: Tower 40, the wreck on a RIP.
2: Calvert engine 5-2, sorry. What channel you got that active on top of that?
1: Move to 2 Bravo, squad 1, contact Carlin.
4: Correct, tell you of Battalion 3, you're going to take in the MVC with entrapment, and you can switch over to 2 Golf.
0: I have an instance recorder line pulled to the garage door. I'm entering with 2. To go check out the basement. There were no conditions in it from the outside. We are reporting a furnace issue.
5: Bravo, they're 8 Alpha
4: 1. I'll see with the command, Calvert engines 5-2. 205, go ahead. The incident's on 2 Golf. It's upgraded now, it's on 2G, 2 Golf.
1: Alright, copy that, 2 Golf. Calvert ground again, Lance. Responding, 2 Golf.

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1: Okay, this is G7.
2: Rescue squad, 1 the fire alarm. We got Talbot Road, Route 4.
1: That's right, you're on the call.

0: cabinet, across the command the cabinet. We're beside you, Cabin 85.
1: Yeah, Battalion G-35.
0: Command to Battalion G-35. I'm on the Venus status. I have 3 patients for evaluation. One with a door pop. I currently work on extrication, though. $15 on me.
2: Level 1 staging operation. Truck 42, bring your crew in. That's all I need at this point. To the basement.
3: What's your status?
4: We're status 6, we cleared that.
3: Okay, depressure status 6.
5: PBW.
1: 20, just getting alerted from PG.
0: Correct. Command to PA 205. Northbound 4, make the U turn at Talbot. You'll be right on scene. PA 205 acknowledged.
6: We're kind of on Talbot right now, partner. You advise to make a U turn, go southbound?
0: That's correct.
6: Alright, I'm coming up on my cut through.

0: Route 4 Command, you said you wanted a third transport, correct?
1: That's correct. Sergeant, I'm sorry for me.
0: Thank
2: you. If I'm correct, you're investigating with two of the furnace in the basement, and if that's correct, I'll go ahead and take a can report from your radio and I can assume command.
3: Hayes on the first floor and the basement has not gotten worse since our arrival. Nothing stands out at this point. We've done a hasty sweep of the basement. I would like a crew to take care of the first floor, and we'll go from there.
4: On Medic 35 response, 1825 McGuckian Street, crushes Edgewood Avenue, and Chinkaman Round Road. 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
3: Battalion 35 to command. 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

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Usually to Howard County Box 13, Engine 211 responds 5340 Orchard Club Drive, Carson Sunrise Court, for an apartment fire on 1 Bravo, there are Bravo 1.

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0: out a row command and fire alarm with an update.
1: 4 command.
0: There are 3 patients all being evaluated by policy transporters. PA 205 will be transporting a 20-year-old male, priority 3, to Calvert Health. Paramedic ambulance 820 will be evaluating a separate patient, and Anaerobic Medic 9 will be evaluating a pediatric patient.
1: Okay, Route 4, command, I'm okay on the update, 22:17 hours.

rescue alarm, 1180 Bravo engine 311 for the eastbound assignment, engine 181 medic 18 rescue squad 11 respond westbound 695 in the area Ritchie Highway. Permitted vehicle collision, 11 Charlotte.

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1: I'm responding in Jim 181. It was caught in by police who received a call from a passerby advising a dark SUV in the woods.
0: Fire alarm.
2: Route 4, come in.
0: Yes, sir. Paramedic Animal 320, Animal Medic 9, will both be transported momentarily. EMS 3 will remain on scene. You're going to be ready. Commander Herbator, push him back.
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0: 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Ground up. Please have any further.
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0: 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We didn't have anything. 31, do you have anything? That's negative.
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You calling us? That's correct. Slow shoulder, just pass. The Stewart overpass. Copy. Slow shoulder, just pass Stewart. 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

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And well, Roger.

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Your Herring Bay Road and Rockhold Creek Road. For a sick person out of normal breathing on 2 Bravo.

0: Southbound 42, 453 Hill Road.
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0: Tanker 42, is there a separate crew for the medics?
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0: Okay, it looks like you're in quarters, is that correct?
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1: 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Unit 413, crashes Lamont Avenue and Pine Avenue for sick person with abnormal breathing on 2 Bravo.

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0: Got you, Cubs. Thank you, Nancy Farmer. Prairie 2 and
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Medic 2 ambulance 29 respond. 1634 Arundel Road, crush of London Town Road, and Shore Drive for seizures on 2 Bravo. Okay.

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1: Okay. Two ambulance 29. County police will also be en route. 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
1: That's your discretion.

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Engine 311. With the westbound assignment. Engine 321, Medic 32, Truck 31, respond. Eastbound 695 in the area of Nursery Road for motor vehicle collision on one truck.

0: 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Engine 331, proceed cold 212 Maple Avenue, Crusher Walnut Avenue. And Sunlight Circle for lift assist on 1 Bravo.
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Engine 402 Tower 40 respond. 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For Carson Waterflow on 2 Charles.

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2: 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Arundel Lodge, 938 Fall Circle Way. 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
0: Okay.
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1: 402.
0: I'm at the panel in Cooper's Hall. I got a system on the one up here.
1: Yeah, same thing as the enunciators.
0: We need to walk through both floors. It's all clear in here. No alarms.
1: Responding
3: 321. TU recovered.
1: 402 fire alarm. Did you have anything further?
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1: Okay, we just spoke with one of the employees. 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We've got systems normal on both the enunciator and the fire alarm control panel. Units available.
3: I copy.

Vascular, 3487 Alpha, engine 311 for the southbound assignment. Engine 261, medic 33, rescue squad 33, respond northbound 97. At the on-ramp to westbound 695 for motor vehicle collision on 1 Charlotte.

0: prone to 261-311, Rescue Squad 33, Medic 33, Bravo. Deputy location is going to be eastbound 695 between the county line and Nurture Road. 261, you can go available.
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1: Okay, did they leave?
0: That is correct.
1: Okay.

0: units on 695 in Nursery. Baltimore County Truck 5 is also running the opposing direction.
1: This is Squad 33, follow up. We're on the horn ramp, 695 West. I have a state trooper here with a vehicle, and NPC will be investigating.
0: Okay, Rescue Squad 33. Problem to Rescue Squad 33. Are you out with a gray Kia and an orange Buick?
1: Nice. Will you walk into the patient?

0: my first bomb. It's going to be a separate incident. This is a single vehicle.
1: Okay, we're supposed to go on surgery.
0: MST is advising that the vehicle accident up by Nursery Road may be property damage, but I'm going to check with units up there. Following, you start me a unit northbound, engine company, for blocking. We're right on the curve.
1: Okay.
0: Disregarding that last following, charge just arrived. We'll be fine with us. Rescue Squad 33, 33 Bravo. I have one patient, probably going to be a refusal.

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0: 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Medical box 3524, medic 35, respond. 16 Filipina Road, Christian Spa Road, and Spa Drive, abdominal pain on 2 Bravo.

0: 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For structure fire, 12 Bravo, there, Alpha 5.
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Conscious patient, now reported abnormal breathing, 1 Bravo.

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Buck 208, ambulance 29, medic 2, respond Victoria Park at Edgewater, 87 Stewart Drive, room 318. Cross streets, Almazan Road and Hazelwood Road. Sick person, 2 Bravo.

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O'Brien's, 113 Main Street, cross street to Green Street and Gorman Street. 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

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Heart problems 1 Bravo.

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Green Highway South, near area of Route 32. Motor vehicle collision reported in Entrapment 2 Echo.

Plane is responding, Ricky Fox 589 Alpha. Two vehicles involved. One vehicle is a gray Hyundai Sonata. The driver is reporting he is trapped and injured. Unknown second vehicle.

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2: Box 707, ambulance 79, medic 6, respond, 1816 Braddock Drive, Cross Street, Saplewood Drive, sick person, 2 Bravo.

0: Press. He's probably 33 file. It's going to be two patient refusals obtained by ambulance 219 will be going available.
1: Fire alarm copies. Patient refusal.
2: 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Correction, company 13 is left.
1: On location engine 131. 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
1: Responding rescue squad 1. This call came from police. The caller was not on location with the patient. Patient texted the caller. This location is unknown whether it is accurate. It's going to be a black Volkswagen Atlas.
3: Okay, I'm understood.

0: box 3824, engine 381, medic 39, respond. 189B Main Street, cross streets Conduit Street and Church Circle. Unknown problem, 2 Bravo.
1: Stand by one moment, this is Squad 1, we'll check.
2: G9, the Rescue Squad 1, we just passed the police on Route 2 North. Correction, Muddy Creek.
3: Yes, I'm understood that. We passed several times as well, we're just trying to see if anybody's on location.
2: Rescue Squad 1, did you go down to Owensville?
3: We're working our way that way now.
1: Fire alarm to Rescue Squad 1, ambulance 29, police said they are still... Fire alarm to Rescue Squad 1, police said they are still actively canvassing the area. The patient could be anywhere between Shadyside and Central Avenue. It has been uncooperative with officers so far.
3: The Rescue Squad 1 is understood.

0: responding engine 381. Patient is a male sitting on the curb in front of the sushi restaurant wearing black jeans and a black raincoat.
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0: 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Allergic reaction, 1 Bravo.
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Rescue Alarm 2907. Engine 452, Medic 29, Truck 29 is a southbound assignment. Rescue Engine 27 is a northbound assignment. Respond. Southbound Route 295 in the area of Jessup Road. Motor Vehicle Collision 2 Charlie.

0: 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Route 295 for the MVC.
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0: truck turning on its own location. It's going to be 295 south, just prior to 175. Slow shoulder, got a vehicle off the roadway. We'll be out investigating.
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Southbound route 295 in the area of Laurel Bowie Road. 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

Responding to 351, caller's apartment 311, they're unable to leave due to being in a wheelchair.

0: 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He's got the highest performance on an 11, 13 story, type 2, high rise. We'll be investigating.
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alarm 2183 Charlie, engine 211 Medic 21 Rescue Squad 4 is a southbound assignment. Engine 291 is a northbound assignment. Respond southbound route 295 in the area of Arundel Mills Boulevard. Motor vehicle collision 1 Charlie.

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1: Engine 291 to fire alarm. 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
1: 364-822. It's going to be in the backyard on the property line between 272 and 274 Arundel Beach. Power's out in the area. They're on generators. Right now there's no fire danger. We're not going to remain.
2: Okay, fire alarm copy.

3183 Bravo, engine 311, truck 31, medic 31 is the southbound assignment. Engine 181 is the northbound assignment. Respond southbound route 10 in the area of Dover Road. Order vehicle collision 1, Charlie.

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0: 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Grassroots Mitchell's Chance Road. For painting, 2 Bravo.
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Engine 21, you'll have second ALS.

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0: 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We still have the caller on the line, just confirming if you made contact.
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Rescue Squad 7, respond. Calling to Nora in the area of westbound Route 50. Motor vehicle collision, 2 Bravo, 3 Alpha 1.

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Rescue Line 2687 Charlie, Rescue Squad 4 for the southbound assignment, Engine 261 Medic 26, Tower Ladder 26, respond northbound 97 in the area of Crane Highway and Corfield Road, perimeter vehicle collision on 1 Charlie.

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0: 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We're going to be remaining, so I'm going to speed route.
1: Okay, 261.

0: Rescue alarm 2781 Bravo. Howard engine 6-1 to the southbound assignment. Engine 451, rescue engine 27, May 27, as a northbound sign, respond to northbound Route 295 at the Laurel Ford Mead on-ramp for a motor vehicle collision high mechanism. Group 1, crashing 2 Charlie.
1: Medical box 3812, 9039, proceed code to 2 Warden Court, cross street of Halsey Road for a sick person, talking to Bravo.
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0: 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F1 SUV. Off the road. Slow shoulder. We'll be out checking for injuries.
1: It's Russian 27.

Rescue alarm 2781 Bravo, engine 291, responding northbound route 295 in the area of Laurel Fort Meade Road for motor vehicle collision, talk to 2 Charlie.

0: 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Question of Frank Smith Avenue on Fillmore Drive for a fall talker, one Bravo.
1: Northbound, prior to 32.
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4, truck 36, proceed code to B-Woods of Annapolis. 7101 Bayfront Drive, Carson of Elizabeth Drive, and Bimby Beach Road for elevator malfunction. Talker 2, Charlie.

0: Good evening, J4. The caller called and just said they were stuck in the elevator and then hung up. Try calling back, and security said they're looking into it.
1: Copy.
0: 9-8-7-9, responding to 1448 Crossing Parkway. Car seat of Lightsbridge, turning to Hardcourt Avenue for Hemmer Sucker 2 Bravo. Local class 1920 is a 194, proceed code in the Annapolitan Assisted Living. 84 Oldville Bottom Road North, Unit 222, across Cedar Brighton View Road for a list of says Tucker 1 Bravo.

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0: 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Yes. Cross street of Brentonview Road for a lift assist, talk 31 Bravo.
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0: I'm an engine 171. The correct address will be 84 Old Mill Bottom Road North, Unit 222.
1: Engine 311, truck 31, responding over to 222 East Thomas Avenue, crossing to Pebble Drive and Bell Grove Road for an alarm sounding talker at 1-7.

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2: 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It'll be in building number 1. Alarm company reporting. The smoke detector from the computer room, zone 6.

0: Yeah, that's half right in this one.
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0: On location, engine 3-1.
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0: Alarm company and see if they have any responder information. This place is locked all up.
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Purple House 808, Medic 48, respond. 1162B, Highlands Drive, Garcia, Washington Avenue, and Arundel on the Bay Road for a fall, Tucker 2 Bravo.

0: 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Any luck on a responder?
1: Negative. They haven't been able to get in contact with anyone yet.

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1: 31.
0: The alarm company called back and is advising two additional alarms for smoke detected in the computer room. Still no information for a responder.
1: The two additional alarms are us trying to reset the system. We've walked the majority of the building so far with negative results.
0: 311.

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2: Engine 261, tower ladder 26, medic 26, is the northbound assignment. Engine 331 is the southbound assignment. Respond northbound I-97 between Stewart Avenue and Dorsey Road. Motor vehicle collision 1, Charlie.
3: 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Engine 31, follow.
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1: 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Are you engine 91 command? 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

I'm a 360 on a single wide trailer on a crawl space. Nothing evident on all four sides. I have an electrical cord burnt through on the Bravo side. We're investigating. Does not appear to be any extension.

311, are you able to proceed back over to East Thomas Avenue and verify a false alarm? That's correct, fire alarm. 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
1: Roger, Roger,
2: 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I have an electrical cord on side Bravo, no extension. I'm going to hold engine 9, tanker 9. 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
0: 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No power outage is noted. 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
0: 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We're in service again.
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1: Follow, copy.

Bluegrass Kilo Local 4084 Bravo. Engine 351 Mac 35 as the westbound assignment. Engine 402 is the eastbound assignment. Respond westbound Route 665 near Solomon's 100. Prior vehicle collision 2 Charlie.

rescue alarm 4084 Bravo. Tower 40 respond to the units en route westbound 665. Area Solomon's Island, or a motor vehicle collision 2 Charlie.

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Hemorrhage 1 Bravo.

0: 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Robin Hood Road. Lift assist 2, Bravo.
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0: 291 to fire line. 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
1: They're currently being contacted.
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1: Okay, good. 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
0: 15880. I copy 15880. 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
1: Okay, I copy.

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Responding to Mountain Road in the area of Long Point Road for a motor vehicle collision. Talker 1 Bravo.

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2: 2-0-4-47-21.
1: 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Car Shooter 4 is Glen Drive for motor vehicle collision. Tucker 1 Charlie. 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You also have Medic 10 in Tower 30.
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0: 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There's no fire hazard. 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We're going to go available.
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1: 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Responding 4721 Mountain Road, crossing the Forest Glen Drive and Hickory Point Road for a motor vehicle collision. Talker 1 Charlie.

0: Medical Lounge 201, Engine 2 on Ambulance 29, respond to 1601 Rustin Road, crossing the Silver Red Road in London 10 Road for a fall talker.
1: Engine 35 proceeding, number 130 Herne Road, through Crescent 4 with 1.

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This is southbound assignment. Engine 261 Tower Letter 26 Mag 26 respond. Northbound 97 in the area of Crane Highway, cell phone, motor vehicle collision, Talker 1 Charlie.

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0: 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PUS is flying to Starbucks 2710, 3366 Crompton South, crossing of Roadsdale South and Elton South. 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Engine 451, you already acknowledge.
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2: 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Harlan, Howard is in 6-2. 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
1: Okay.

0: correct. 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
0: Okay, add an engine to the call, please.

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1: 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Systematic 31717, East Ordnance Road, permit 206, Cross Street, South Avenue, and East Avenue. A fall now reported, non alert, one bro.
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1: Ambulance 289 proceeding to Island Road for vomiting.
0: Ambulance 289, switch over to 2 Bravo.
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1: I got it.

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1: Montina's find box on 2713. 3244 Laurel, Fort Meade Road at Casey's Crab House. 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
2: Rescue 1 on 3280 Alpha, engine 311 is the eastbound assignment, engine 321, medic 31, truck 31. Respond to westbound 695 in the area of KME Road. Full motor vehicle collision, talk route 1, Charlie.

0: 321 westbound, just 95, emergency.
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2: 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One vehicle's an SUV.

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0: Okay, we checked the area. We got another sound. You can mark this good intent.
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I just want it on scene. Hey, Shannon, what's going on? Still about 3522, there's a 351. Engine 84, engine 381 has rate truck 36 to type 235 respond. 1403 Tyler Avenue, cross 4 Charlie for gas order, Tucker 2 Charlie.

0: 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Further particulars to follow. You can make me come in.
1: Okay, so it's command engine 351.

0: Denver if I was on location. Battalion 35 to command. Since you haven't made it up to the building, I'm going to go ahead and do transfer command now.
1: 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Group 1, Charlie.

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0: 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Isolated since the gas has been secured to the stove.
1: 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Need ventilation.
0: 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We'll be doing the natural ventilation.
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1: 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He's inside on the stairs.
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1: 291.
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0: Mobile Box 411, Engine 41, proceed cold 1180 Thompson Avenue, cross streets, Delmont Road and WBNA Road. Electrical hazard, 2 Bravo.
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0: Tower Rush, read a possible follow-up. Correct location is going to be eastbound West Chesapeake Beach Road and Sandsbury Road.
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0: 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Sick person, 2 Bravo.
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0: 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We're fainting, 1 Bravo.
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0: Have you had two-story type 5 hotel buildings on slabs with no odors, no readings throughout? Is that correct?
1: That is correct, Chief.
0: Copy. I'll have command in front of 1628. Annapolis Road.
1: To command. We have checked both levels on the exterior of Building 1 where the complaint was given to us by PD. Zero odor, zero readings. We do have a slight odor coming from the laundry room, but it isn't a gas odor and we don't have any readings.
0: Copy.
1: Any interior units due to access issues. Police attempted to evacuate, but they weren't getting any answers.
0: Command's okay.

0: 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Engine 321, 9031, truck 31. Respond to westbound I-695 in the area of Count Me, Count Me Road North. Correction. Count Me Road. 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
2: 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They're not able to identify the odor. We are working with management just to access the laundry room to confirm from the interior.
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3: 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Go ahead and shut down the other side. 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We got vehicles all over the roadway. 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
2: 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Crossing to Harmon's Road and Farmbrook Lane for alarm sounding, talk group 1 Bravo.

Westbound on 3280 Alpha, Medic 33, respond to westbound I-695 in the area of Camp Meade Road for a motor vehicle collision. Talker, going silent.

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0: ask your mom 3280 Alpha. Medic 11, Battalion Chief 1, 3. Medic units on an incident. Respond to Westbound 9695 in the area of KME Road for motor vehicle collision. Talk group 1, Charlie.
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2: 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We're going to run and place the engine.
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0: I see you initiated transport about 7 minutes ago. Are you still on scene, or have you started transporting?
1: We're still on location. Due to turn around back to 295 south and get off at the 695 exit towards Warner County, and then we'll have you back on in. You'll see us. Alright, I copy. Meg 11, do you copy their instructions?
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2: 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Would you like to phone the first two medical?

0: Zachary Lawrence Party 3 to 39. This is with two patients.
1: All right, due to say, I'm with two patients, medic 31. MI-79, that's correct. 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
3: Alright, 695 is completely shut down. You're going to have to take 295 south, that's correct, 295 north, and do the turnaround just after the county line, back to 295 south. And then you'll get off at the 695 exit towards Warren County. You'll see us and we'll have you back on it.

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0: Tower Ladder 5, Medic 5. It's a language line call. We've been on the phone for several minutes at this point, trying to even get a relative location. Patient's possibly at the intersection of Watchapel and Symphony Lane. Says you can see a mailbox or house numbers for 2580, and says that he's nearby a school. Given the School of the Incarnation in the area, I believe he's in the area of this address.
1: Tower Ladder 5 there.

0: Firefighter 5 Medic 5, we're looking for a male wearing black pants and a sweater that's black and white.
1: Medic 2, Priority 2, Subsoles, alert to Anne Arundel.

0: 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What's your location?
1: We're still trying to get onto the northbound 295. It's just gridlocked right here.

0: 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They're trying to open up a few lanes. 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They're going to start opening up a couple lanes to get traffic moving.
1: Copy. 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
0: I copy. One priority, three patients.
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Cross street of St. Marcus Road and Forest Beach Road, front of electrical heads at Talk 31 Bravo. Medical box 2029, proceed code to South River Health and Rehab. 144 Washington Road, Unit 126. Cross street of Mill Haven Road. Christ in Mill Haven Drive and Riverside Road for a sick person, Talker 2 Bravo.

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2: 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Squad 70 on the call.

0: Agent 3. One's responding, Madison Street and President Street for the chest pain. Now, 3, with 1.
1: On Agent 3, 1. For a 43-year-old female wearing all black.
0: Agent 301, the fire alarm. Has the address changed?
1: Correct. The caller was initially confused about the location, but they are at Madison and Crescent Street.
0: Okay, that's in 36 is first. Are they going to be closer?
1: Hold on one moment.

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0: Rescue squad 75, I'm confirming the room number is 119, 119.
1: That's correct.
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Santa Clara 2601, like 2 and 9 for Seafood to 7970 Claymont Drive. Across the Crane Highway, so for a sick person, Parker from Bible.

0: 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Travel letter 26, Pataki C4, responding 7963. Elvison Road, across the Shetland Square, Shetland Plain. For odor, smoke inside, talker Blanco.
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0: Marlon, you're just on the cell logs, 2630.
1: Fire alarm, I'm taking that in place of Battalion 4. Can you place them available? I've already put myself in route.
0: Okay, Battalion Chief, will you cancel? Marlon, you're just on the cell logs, 2613. Callers outside reporting an alarm sounding and reporting an odor of smoke or barbecue in the area. Heading 181, you have acknowledge.
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0: Story type 5. Duplex. I got nothing evident. I'll have the crane. I'll be out of my 36.
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1: Motor 36, you got two in the rear on the slab. New conditions all the way around.

0: Husky Local 222, Engine 21, had a secondary last medic 35, US 3. Respond to 5 Mounds Road in the area of Brick Church Road for a motor vehicle collision versus a pedestrian. 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
0: 2-9-5-1. 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

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Happening to 61 has Brit. 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

0: your local 220 PM at 36 is on a stop. Respond to Solomon Dollins Road in the area of Brick Church Road from a motor vehicle collision involving a pedestrian talker to Bravo.
1: One's responding, 7903 Orion Circle.
0: Yes, 1413 South Main Chevrolet, crossing to Brandonville Boulevard for a stroke. 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
1: I'm responding to Rescue Squad 7.
2: 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He is breathing on his own, not alert. Probably trauma referral. 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

0: Local 204, Inter 402, respond to the airport. 80, correction, 3090, Solomon Island Road, cross the Solomon Island Road, for helicopter landing in sight, Bunker 2, Bravo. 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
3: 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We can cancel engine then.
1: Okay, I copy. Fire alarm used by Starbucks 2711-7903 Orion Circle, New York Hotel. The caller advised they're not remaining on location. There's no other guest inside the building. It's not able to see exactly where it's coming from.

0: Rescue 323, Engine 31, Medic 2, responding 124, Brick Church Road, crush the South Mountains Road and Central Avenue West for a motor vehicle collision, Tucker 2, Bravo. Gregory.
1: Just verifying the age of the patient, is it 15 or 50?
0: 50-ish, approximately.
1: Okay, I copy.

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0: 1-4, engine 194, respond. 241, Lee and Thomas Lee. Crossing the money plate, front explosion, RTOC group 2, Bravo, there, Piper.
1: I got a four-story apartment building, site 5. I got nothing evident from side out, so we're unable to complete 360 given the sound structure.
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Crossing to Buffin Road. For breathing problems, talk route 1 Bravo.

0: 3-1, the fire alarm. Do you have an apartment number? 8 should be the section, but do you have an actual unit number?
1: Negative. The caller riser is coming from somewhere in the building in the hallways.
0: I got you. Tower is 62 Rod.
1: I'm 62.
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1: Three one in the area. Do you have any other information, Fireline?

0: to throw a negative. The caller advised he heard the crash, he did not see it. And police are still trying to find as well.
1: Okay.

0: engine 35 responding number 313 carriage run road. 3-1. Correction, 4-1.
1: Engine 291 to truck 45. Do you have a Knox box key?
2: Yeah, that's correct.
1: Can you bring your Knox box key up to section D? We're going to need a key to get in.
3: 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Nothing found. 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

0: from the phone from 291. Yeah, four-story type 5 multi-occupancy, and you're investigating area D. Is that correct?
1: So the Knox box is located at area D. Once we get the key, we're going to make entry into section H to investigate.
0: Got it. Of yourselves, this is 45, moving to section H, and I'll have the command at Scenic Meadow and Orion Circle.
2: What's the time for? LT Medic 4 does 9, 240 Camp St. John Road, cross street of Avenue Drive and Vale View Road, for sick person alert, Tucker 2 Bravo.

0: 391 vacant. I entered into section H with two. We'll begin the investigation on the first floor. I'll call that the Delta side of the building.
1: Article 5910, Agent 91 Medic now. 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

0: think the 911 is on it. 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
0: Copy, stage prior.
2: 291 has no odors, no readings on the first floor. We're going to walk up to the second. Copy, no readings, no odors, number one, moving to number two.

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1: We have no odors or readings on the second floor. We'll move up to the third.
2: T9 on a copy. 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Number 2 moving to number 3.
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0: One, we just cleared a call 1413 South Main Chapel. 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Permission to run.
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0: 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We're pulling up now. We just cleared a medical directly across the street. 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
1: That's correct. 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
1: Okay, fire alarm and rescue squad 7 to the call.
2: 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I'm in rescue squad 7.
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0: Rescue squad 7's arrived, side alpha. A one-story storage facility with smoke evident out of one of the units. We'll advise on the back access. We'll be out on the 360.
1: On the 2711 at 7903 Orion, heading over to the motor throughout. We picked some all units available. 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

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There is no extension beyond the vehicle. Hold this to the first engine and rescue squad 7.

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1: 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Medical Box 1801, Med 18, respond 7730, Over Hill Road, Unit 2, Carpenter Hill, Top Road, and Colby Circle, for abdominal pain, Tucker 1 Bravo.
0: Yes, there's a lot of Fox. I see the contact phone number. Is that for the patient or for the caller?
2: This is for the patient. 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
0: Okay. Can you also start truck 13? There's a small window we could access as well.

0: medications are behind 7730 over hill.
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0: No luck on a code for the lockbox. The caller is advising the patient's altered. They did provide a possible key location. That's in your notes now, and you have truck 15 coming to you.
1: Thank you.

Michael is 810, and Jimmy Floyd, my disposal is not responding. 1519 Gordon Court. Carson Gordon, Cole Court. Garcia Thomas Point Road, for a fall talker to Brown.

25's arrived. Engine 181, that is 26, respond to 52 Nightfall Lane. Unit 43, Crusher, Daydream, present for abdominal pain, Tucker, on Bravo.

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0: 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We don't want anything to have for genetic injury. Tucker 2 Bravo.
1: 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We're coming on last call. Would you like to re-recommend my drug drive?

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Medical Bath 2013, 9231, Medic 23, respond to Sunrise Assist 11, 41 West McKenzie Road, Unit 252 Alpha, crossing Ritchie Highway and Summit Road, for possible DOA with the DNR at Tucker, my brother.

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2: Alarm system is showing in trouble. 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

0: 31 301 12 Avenue.
1: Just meeting engine 311. It'll be for a sinkhole in the backyard. It's 12 feet round and 60 feet deep. What's in the hole?

Truck 46 is on the outside. Got a three-story commercial. I'm getting from out from Bravo. Yeah, well, all of those visuals activated. We'll be on a rescue.

0: Truck 46 left bucket to the captain. 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There's nothing. 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
0: On the first floor garage, you checked the back stairwell on the trolley side, correct?
1: 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We checked that. All the other floors, there's one right inside the wall. 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So I think it's this one on the trolley side on Division 1.
0: 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It's just a system malfunction.
1: Yeah, I mean, the actual pool station is still intact. Nobody's messed with it, so...

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1: Got it. 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

0: 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Engine 4-2, truck 46, respond to 716, Giddings Avenue, crossing to Ridgely Avenue on 4th Street, front of Long County, Tucker 2, Charlie.
1: 6-5 alarm. Return 4-2. Holding on local. We let the system an alarm. It's probably going to remain that way until they send the pickup.
0: Medical box 2901, engine 291, medic 29, respond 7802, Union Hill Drive, crossing Waverly Creek Lane for chest pain, Tucker 2 Bravo.
2: Where is it to the problem? 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
1: 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We'll take it as a local. We've left the system an alarm plate to set it down.
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1: Your mail slumped over inside of a room colored minivan, parked in front of

0: Truck 46, Farland.
1: Truck 46.
0: Yes, ma'am. The system's still in silence from when we were here before, so it's going to remain an alarm. Advise the alarm system that we're going to disregard the address until they call and advise that it's been repaired.
1: 311. Speaking to them about a key holder, they said they were letting the key holder and put it on test as well.
0: I'm direct. And if you can also make notification to the prevention staff of the city that it's going to be on fire watch until they repair it.
1: Yeah, copy.
2: Okay. Can you try again?
3: 41 location.
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Respond, 2336, Patuxent River Road, cross street of Gold Chef Lane, and dead pass lane for a traumatic injury. Talk to your brother.

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For breathing problems, talk to your one brother.

0: Avenue 33 responding to 2116 Ritchie Highway.
1: Paramedic 33, it'll be for a 61-year-old female.

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0: medical box 3604. It's just 3611-1117 Prairie Rose Court. 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

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Final alarm sounding. Talk at 1 Charlie.

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Part on the truck 36 Meg 36. Patients relocated outside is the language barrier.

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Front alarm sounding, fucking 2 Tower.

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1: Roger, 361's on location. He's going to guard South Harbor. Nothing there, but we'll be out investigating.

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Horrifying Lexington 27. Lexington 27, that was the first party caller. When asked what happened, the caller disconnected. He did confirm the address.

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Katie. They advise the homeowners to report odor of gas in the backyard. They have a 50-minute ETA, 5-0.

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0: don't have my 45. It was a first-party caller. When we asked what happened, the caller disconnected. He does not have a phone number to call back. He did confirm the address and location. The room number. That's all we have. Rescue 27 is our location.
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1: Car cell apartment. We'll be out on 360. Let's have their off, man.
3: Three. Tech 5, guard file. You're out on 360. Hold the command. Nickel Spring Park Ridge.
0: Pacing command, the tag J4. Medic 36. It's going to be a 23-year-old female, conscious and breathing. She's off on her medications in a atomic state.
4: Is the PD have
0: both? Stand by, I'm checking.
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1: 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Farlon, they're all vocation level. 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
0: Okay.

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1: No basements on the slab. We're going up to apartment 324. Investigate. No orders on the exterior.
2: Remains okay. Four in front, four in the rear. Reporting apartments 324. They reported in the laundry room.
1: Four entering 324. We're taking.
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0: 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Crane Highway North at Defense Highway. 4 motor vehicle collision, Talker 2, Bravo.
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Bronco Fire Station 7, 2380 Davidsonville Road, Crossroad, Defense Highway, and Bell Branch Road. 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

0: Well, if you want to follow. 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And the flying was issued. More deserves.
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